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You're in my t-shirt, right there. Your hair messed up like a Guns N' Roses. 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

0: Nate Holler, Thought About You on 93 CFBC, or country favorites. Good morning, it's John in for Lexi. And the big World Cup happened yesterday with Spain defeating Argentina by a score of 1-0. Things kind of wrapped up a little bit chaotic with some punches thrown after a celebration victory and some good things like that. So congratulations to Spain winning the World Cup over Argentina yesterday. After your weather forecast, we've got a beauty of a day on the way for today. We'll have a look at your weather in a moment. On the way to your 6:30 information update, we'll hear from John Purdy.
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2: Your forecast calling for a mix of sun and cloud today. Skies clearing through the afternoon. We'll see a high at 22 degrees. Clear overnight, lows down to 11. Increasing cloud Tuesday morning. Tomorrow's high up to 21 degrees.
3: 93 CFBC.

0: That's Brock Phillips and Something Else on 93 CFBC, or Country Favorites. And of course, you probably heard, I know I have, some of the politicians south of the border complaining, especially in Michigan, complaining about some of the air quality because of the fires here in Canada, specifically in Ontario. Well, apparently there's some fires happening just south of the border that's affecting British Columbia. And as wildfire activity increases, so has the smoke across many areas of that region. And much of the smoke is originating from fires south of Canada and the U.S. border and will have varying impacts on air quality over the next few days. And it looks like it's populated in the lower mainland of British Columbia, where there has been a surge in new fires over the weekend. So looks like it's not just the Canadians. We Canadians having issues with forest fires. They're having them in the States as well. So take that, U.S. politicians. Coming up in a moment, your weather in Dallas Smith.
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2: Your forecast calling for a mix of sun and cloud today. Skies clearing through the afternoon. We'll see a high at 22 degrees. Clear overnight, lows down to 11. Increasing cloud Tuesday morning. Tomorrow's high up to 21 degrees.
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0: That's Morgan Griffiths and Just Being Me on 93 CFBC, your country favorites. Good morning, it's John in for Lexi. If you're looking for something to do today, maybe you're listening, you're from outside the area, just and you're looking for something to do today. Well, why not stop by the Imperial Theater? When there's no shows going on, they actually offer tours of the Imperial Theater, which is one of the busiest performing arts facility in Atlantic Canada, receiving national attention for its beauty and commitment to the community. Throughout the season, guided historical tours of the Imperial Theater are available, and these tours last approximately 15 minutes and can be done for the low cost of $2. So you can stop by today between 10 and 4 for an Imperial Theater tour. More info on discoverstjohn.com. Coming up in a moment, we'll have a look at your weather forecast, and then on the way to your 7:30 information update, Luke Holmes and Tay Bay.
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4: Your forecast calling for a mix of sun and cloud today. Skies clearing through the afternoon. We'll see a high at 22 degrees. Clear overnight, lows down to 11. Increasing cloud Tuesday morning. Tomorrow's high up to 21 degrees.
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0: 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Five of your favorites from the 1990s. 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
2: Your forecast calling for a mix of sun and cloud today. Skies clearing through the afternoon. We'll see a high at 22 degrees. Clear overnight, lows down to 11. Increasing cloud Tuesday morning. Tomorrow's high up to 21 degrees.
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1: 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Good morning. It's John in for Lexi on this Monday morning. And starting tomorrow, it's the Canadian Ball Hockey Association Nationals. And we're going to be hosting teams from all across Canada in the junior under 15, under 17, and under 19 Nationals. You can get more information on CanadaBallHockey.ca and look for the information on the Canadian Ball Hockey Association Nationals. Pretty cool. Your weather forecast still to come, and then we'll hear from Lindsay L.
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6: Your forecast calling for a mix of sun and cloud today. Skies clearing through the afternoon. We'll see a high at 22 degrees. Clear overnight, lows down to 11. Increasing cloud Tuesday morning. Tomorrow's high up to 21 degrees.
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0: Lainey Wilson on 93 CFBC, your country favorites. The Toronto Blue Jays lost yesterday 3-0 to the Chicago White Sox. And today, actually tonight at about 8 o'clock, the Blue Jays will host the Tampa Bay Rays. Other games on the schedule for tonight, the Red Sox will host the Orioles. And let's see who else. The Yankees, they'll host the Pirates. That's at 8 o'clock tonight as well. Stand by. We'll hear from the James Barker Band right after this.
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2: Your forecast calling for a mix of sun and cloud today. Skies clearing through the afternoon. We'll see a high at 22 degrees. Clear overnight, lows down to 11. Increasing cloud Tuesday morning. Tomorrow's high up to 21 degrees.
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0: 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Five of your favorites to kick off your workday from the decade of the 90s. We'll kick it off with Toby Keith and Faith Hill. Before the top of the hour, High Valley, right after the band pairing.
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We heard from the Chicks with Ready to Run, Diamond Rio, Faith Hill, and Toby Keith. A little less talk, a lot more action kicked off the 90s at 9 for today. 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

0: Cody Johnson with The Fall on 93 CFBC, your country favorites. Pretty decent day today. We'll have a look at your weather forecast in just a moment. Jordan Davis on the way and Megan Patrick.
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2: Your forecast calling for a mix of sun and cloud today. Skies clearing through the afternoon. We'll see a high at 22 degrees. Clear overnight, lows down to 11. Increasing cloud Tuesday morning. Tomorrow's high up to 21 degrees.
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0: The Rick Laws on 93 CFBC, your country favorites, and that's going to do it for me. I'm John O'Shea. Thanks for sharing your Monday morning. I'll be back with you tomorrow as Lexi enjoys an extended long weekend. Before 10, Jade Eagleson and Blake Shelton. Right now, here comes Kane Brown. 93 CFBC, St. John's country favorites. 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
1: Your forecast calling for a mix of sun and cloud today. Skies clearing through the afternoon. We'll see a high at 22 degrees. Clear overnight, lows down to 11. Increasing cloud Tuesday morning. Tomorrow's high up to 21 degrees.

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1: A mainly sunny day ahead, a bit breezy, northwesterly shifting around to the southwest, the high 22. Fog patches overnight, clear sky though, the low of 11. Increasing cloudiness for tomorrow morning with fog patches burning off and a high of 21. Looks like rain for Wednesday, showers into Thursday.
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10: A mainly sunny day ahead, a bit breezy, northwesterly shifting around to the southwest, the high 22. Fog patches overnight, clear sky though, the low of 11. Increasing cloudiness for tomorrow morning with fog patches burning off and a high of 21. Looks like rain for Wednesday, showers into Thursday.
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2: A mainly sunny day ahead, a bit breezy, northwesterly shifting around to the southwest, the high 22. Fog patches overnight, clear sky though, the low of 11. Increasing cloudiness for tomorrow morning with fog patches burning off and a high of 21. Looks like rain for Wednesday, showers into Thursday.
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2: A mainly sunny day ahead, a bit breezy, northwesterly shifting around to the southwest, the high 22. Fog patches overnight, clear sky though, the low of 11. Increasing cloudiness for tomorrow morning with fog patches burning off and a high of 21. Looks like rain for Wednesday, showers into Thursday.
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2: A mainly sunny day ahead, a bit breezy, northwesterly shifting around to the southwest, the high 22. Fog patches overnight, clear sky though, the low of 11. Increasing cloudiness for tomorrow morning with fog patches burning off and a high of 21. Looks like rain for Wednesday, showers into Thursday.
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2: A mainly sunny day ahead, a bit breezy, northwesterly shifting around to the southwest, the high 22. Fog patches overnight, clear sky though, the low of 11. Increasing cloudiness for tomorrow morning with fog patches burning off and a high of 21. Looks like rain for Wednesday, showers into Thursday.
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0: Today. 'Cause I feel like a lady. 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
3: A mainly sunny day ahead, a bit breezy, northwesterly shifting around to the southwest, the high 22. Fog patches overnight, clear sky though, the low of 11. Increasing cloudiness for tomorrow morning with fog patches burning off and a high of 21. Looks like rain for Wednesday, showers into Thursday.
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2: an incredible deal. I know. $139 a week, all in.
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